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0: I'll be out at Stubbs with a white Chevy Cruze and a license plate.
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0: 41.
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0: Car 241, 500 block of Maple. There's going to be a white Tundra license plate. Adam Sam Williams, 013. Could be a Hispanic male driving Aceland on Platt. RV cannot see the vehicle anymore. Stating they keep speeding and not stopping at the stop sign is that they drove by the 100 block, car 500 block of Maple 3 times before calling in.
1: I got
0: you. 19-02.

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0: I'll be on Grant Platt with Harlow, Frank Paul, Nora, William 2-6 on a black sedan.
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0: Hey, they're asking for a supervisor if you wanted to head over here, if you're available.
1: Yeah, I'm on my way.
0: Okay, I'm writing the ticket. They just wanted to talk to your supervisor.
1: Surface master's at 200. Alright, next available, please. I'm en route to 230.
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1: 41 off. Head to 200.
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0: Two 286, I'm here at 200. I'll let him in.
2: Car 286, I copy. Car 215, 241, to copy. I copy. Car 215, just confirming you're route to 241 or 237.
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0: 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Clear, go 3, I can't catch you.
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1: Made the 79 westbound on ramp. Tennessee 6, Charles Paul, 7846, on by Nissan Frontier.
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0: In the area of Pawnee and Nelson, a black Chevy four-door almost hit RP while she was walking her son. Vehicle was last seen heading north on Nelson Road near a model black Chevy four-door, unknown license plate. Last seen east on Warren County Road R from Nelson Road and Pawnee.
1: Okay, show me in route to the area.
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1: Clear for 43.
0: I-76 westbound, mile marker 84, via blue, Dodge Ram, no plates.
1: I copy 2138.

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0: Democracy. 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I'll be clear, cut 6 of a lockup, and en route to the suspicious.
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0: Maverick with Nebraska 68 George 62. 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

0: 27, 27, 29, mail out of Nebraska. Roger, 37. Simpson, Sam, Ida, Mary, Paul, Sam, Ocean, Nora, first of Christopher, Charles, Henry, Robert, Ida, Sam, Tom, Ocean, Paul, Henry, Edward, Robert. Date of birth, 11/29/74, holding Nebraska, Victor 00424154.
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0: Car 237, you probably lost the sense in version of Chris. Date of birth 11/29/74, 6'2", 30, gray or blue. He's holding a Limited out of Kansas, Ford Fraud, date of 99/7/27/2006, can let the in-state pickup only. He's otherwise showing restraint times one. He's valid out of Nebraska and out of Colorado. He's showing eligible ID currently.
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0: units for abandoned vehicle. Being 9,000 block of Highway 144, Colorado, Edward Queen, Zebra, Young 92. It'll be a monster truck style Dodge Durango.
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0: 540 traffic.
1: For 540.
0: It's 89 eastbound. Stand by for blades. Send me unknown state, Edward Robert Mary, 844. White, Ford Focus. Okay, it's going to be Michigan.
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0: 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I'll be with Samuel Romanesca, 17,000 block, Highway 144, black over gray, on a white bike.
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0: Card 241, I copy. 023. Card 241, just confirming. Do you want to set up a call for service or you just want to log in your community policing?
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1: I got busier 240.

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1: 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Thank you.
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0: 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It's on a white Dodge pickup. 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
0: 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I'll be 10-8.
1: I copy. How would you like to close the call?
0: 7.
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Lima, gonna be a 2012 model, Colorado plate, Edward Robert David Robert 94. The vehicle was taken from the area of Broomfield. It was also, parties that took the vehicle were involved in a shooting in Thornton, and another motor vehicle left in Thornton. It's going to be an unknown color Kia Optima in 2012 model, license plate Edward Robert David Robert 94. If located, use caution and contact Broomfield PD 0429.

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0: I'll be at the 81 eastbound with Ontario, Charles Zero William Mary 277 on a black Volkswagen Atlas.
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0: Last of Lopez, ending in Z Zebra. First of Robert Edward, Nora Edward. DOB 510 of 89. And I have OLN if you need it.
1: I copy, going.
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0: Turbine 40, your bridge is clear of LA, Ontario.
1: Hi, Kirby. Can you try doing a 1028? I'm not getting anything back.
0: I copy the play Charles Zero William Mary 2779 of Ontario is coming back clear. 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
0: I have two vehicles on scene. One's a white pickup truck. It's going to be Wyoming 2 Tom 133G. I'll get you the other plate in a second.
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0: flight 526, can you let the 729 have a car?
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0: 526. Austin Garcia, common spelling. 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Date of birth is going to be 127-2006. Holding 17179-03.
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1: In the alley of 829 Cherokee Street for a black and white pit bull in the alley of RP's house. RP advised the dog is not friendly and states that the dog was after him. He did not get bit. The dog is pacing up and down the alley at 829 Cherokee.
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calling to provide copy road closure information. All units be advised, mile marker 79 I-76 eastbound to mile marker 82 I-76 eastbound will be closed for repairing. Again, mile marker 79 to mile marker 82 I-76 eastbound will be closed for CDOT repairing at 0640.

first units of 620 Ray Street, apartment Elden Lincoln 1, for a 37-year-old male, conscious breathing, vomiting, and unable to keep anything down at 620 Ray Street, apartment L, Elden Lincoln 1. 643.

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1: 3258. Seat bubble guide.
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0: 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I'll be 1042.
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units in the Wiggins area have reported a copy driving complaint. Exited I-76 westbound at mile marker 66B, Boy on Law 2.

0: 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I'll be 1041 for special assignment this morning. Good morning.
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0: 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Can you show me the 200 block in Clayton with Charles David John? Say I'm 77 on the white at 350.
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2: 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Can you show me the 100 block of East Edison with Edward Paul David, Young 31, on the way to MC Acadian?
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0: 27, go ahead.
1: Left of Robert Union Lincoln Edwards. First of Adam Mary Adams, Nora David Adams. Date of birth 6/18/1981. Holding 97218-0862 out of Colorado.
0: Run 27, just confirm the last four on the OLN.
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Carl 27. Can you show me in the 1500 block of Mel with Frank Ida X-ray, M98 on a white cord at 150? Carl 27, copy. 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
0: You can show me clear of that motorist assist. 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Same location. It's going to be a Nebraska plate break.
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0: 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Turbine 26.
2: 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It's going to be Nebraska 39, Edward 725, if I can get 28 on that play as well.

0: 5 6, I copied 39 Edward 725 out of Nebraska. Came back clear. Shows on a gray 2005 at Volvo station wagon to an Eric Strumpler out of Sydney, Nebraska. 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

0: 526. Can I get a 2729 out of Nebraska?
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2: Okay, last of Sam, Tom, Robert, Union, Edward, Mary, Paul, Lincoln, Edward, Robert, first of Eric, Edward, Robert, Ida King. Date of birth is going to be 1-2-1979. License is going to be George 7100-2450.
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1: Car 521.
2: Mile marker 72. 976 eastbound. On the outlook for white. Also on Colorado plate. Jamie Robert Fall out of 180.
1: 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Can you just confirm which mile marker?
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1: 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Break 521, did you have traffic?
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0: Car 244, would you like me to close out your traffic accident on West Platte?
1: Not yet. I'm still working it, thanks.
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0: 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Approach 25 at 301 Main Street for a commercial burglary alarm. 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

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I'll be back in service, and I'll be your call card. 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

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Three on board. 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
0: 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It's on a gold GMC Sierra.
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0: He's trying to get
1: Turn 521, just confirm, assign the case number.
0: That's affirmative.
1: Turn 521, case number 960960.
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I-75 units to the brush area for a copy driving complaint. I-76 eastbound mile marker 84 on lot 2. Units in the brush area, airing a driving complaint, I-76 eastbound, mile marker 84. Two black cars, no further information was obtained from the caller. Said that they were racing, going over 100 miles per hour. One passed him in the passing lane, the other passed him on the shoulder. RP is willing to sign a complaint, but can no longer see I-76 eastbound, mile marker 84 at 1431.

0: 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Can I get a case number?
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0: 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Clarify 26. I drove from the 92 to the 84. Call me code 3 on that bolt zone. Break.
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0: On your history at that address, was it us? 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I think it's county that was out there. I'm sorry, coming in sonic.
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All units stand by to copy road opening information. All units be advised, I-76 eastbound, mile marker 79 to the 82 is back open per CDOT. And I-76 eastbound, mile marker 79 to the 82 is back open per CDOT, 1523.

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0: car 128, party 3, assist other pending. Car 128, 324 East Edison at the Meadows Mobile Home Park, Lot 3. RP is meeting an officer to meet her at the address, wanting to make contact with the residents. Mother's not letting her children outside. The party said the stated that the mother was screaming at children and children were scared of the mother, possibly under the influence. RP is going to be from DHS. Again, that's going to be at Meadows. Lot 3.
1: I copy.
0: 15:25.

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1: Hi, copy 1533. Crush 25, I copy. Can you 10-9, you are glitchy halfway through?
0: I apologize. Did you copy my VIN?
1: That's negative. I only copied half of it. You started going digital halfway through.
0: I apologize. Let me know when you're ready. I can start over.
1: Go ahead.
0: 1 Henry George Charles Robert 2 Frank 39 George Adam 14 6676.
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0: 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The 2016 blue Honda Accord. Listening to a first of Gene, last of Loot out of Miami, Florida.
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Carl 128, there's going to be an update in the log of that call for you. The RP did call back stating she has the situation under control and no longer needs law enforcement response. I copy. I'm on scene. I'll call her. Carl 128, I copy 5041.

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0: Southwest 515, 27, 29 by Vince. 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
0: Car 515, that pin's coming by. Here, no record.
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0: this night's teaching one. Last of Tom, Ocean, Victor, Adam, Robert, versus Edward, Ida, Mary, Young. Date of birth is going to be 8-9 of 1992, holding Colorado driver's license, 07-117-1103.
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0: Car 244. Car 244, at Safeway, at the pharmacy, for a possible correction for kidnapping. RP stated that her daughter was leaving Kids at Their Best while walking and heard a bunch of whistling. There was going to be a male party that was whistling. Got out of the vehicle, started walking towards her. Stated that her daughter went running to Safeway and called her crying. The kids are going to be at Safeway. They're going to be in the pharmacy at 1622.
1: 317,
0: will
1: we
0: can
1: reassign that to 225, please?
0: I got the 1622.

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1: Coach 86.
0: Can I get a case number, please?
1: Coach 86, case number 1235, 1235.
0: I copy.
1: Coach 86, 1624.

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1: Car 546, I copy 1627. 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
1: Car 546, go ahead.
0: It's going to be last Olingo, Lincoln, Ida, Nora, George Ocean. First to Tasha, Tom Adam, Sam, Henry, Ida, Adam. Date of birth 06-05-1992, holding 07-156-0537.

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approaching is at 122 Hospital Road in the Matson Wing, pressure Matson West Wing, for an 86-year-old female, conscious, breathing, getting weak, having a mental health break. Again, I have an easier Matson Wing, 1735.

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1: 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Wiggins 910 on scene is advising that Wiggins 905 will have Washington Command at 1741.

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0: Car 112, eastbound on Edison from Edison Street in Harvard, for a possible radio report. RP6 vehicles unable to maintain lanes. This can be a black Chevy pickup, unknown license plate. The RP did say the license plate did not look like a normal license plate. The RP is not willing to send a complaint in eastbound on Edison from Edison and Harvard.
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0: 1745.
2: 116, 1041. Are you going to send that to me?
0: 1745. I acknowledge. Called Winterberg, ET 45 in 1 hour.
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0: Is this a public tow? Any holds?
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0: 421.
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0: 1042, we'll call.
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